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0: 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Good boy, carry on.
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0: Ngom show, puma, kashelo mnyama.
1: Batimba fa.
0: Well done, you did a good job, properly performed. Well done, carry on.
1: Om show, pisa kashelo om show.
0: Om show, puma, ekashelo
1: om show. Godum kashele lano agubonje.
0: Om show, puma, ekashelo om show.
1: Batimba fa.
0: Don't do it again, we came a long way to take over. Do you understand that?
1: Sage,
0: sagubona, sagubele,
1: oh mama yo.
0: Sage, salutwa, lusizi, wema.
1: Sage.

0: Long way,
1: accepted.
0: Long way,
1: they are Nobel Peace Prize.
0: Long walk to freedom.
1: Congratulations, South Africa.
0: Long way,
1: you've reached democratic election.
0: Long walk to freedom.

In 1985, ladies and gentlemen, members met with a gentleman from New York City by the name of Paul Simon. And together we wrote a song, Homeless. Homeless is a song of awareness that people are suffering. They sleep in the cliffs, they sleep in the shelters, they have no homes. Poverty is still all around the world. We should take care of one another. We are homeless.